Bésame, bésame mucho. Each time I cling to your kiss, I hear music divine. Bésame mucho. Hold me, my darling, and say that you'll always be mine. This joy is something new, my arms enfolding. You never knew this thrill before. Who'd ever thought I'd be holding you close to me, whispering this you I adore. Dearest one, if you should leave me, each little dream would take wings and my life would be through. Bésame mucho. Love

Joy is something new, my arms enfolding you. Never knew this thrill before. Who'd ever thought I'd be holding you close to me, whispering it's you I adore. There is one, if you should leave me, each little dream would take wings and my life would be through.